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I refuse to lose another friend to drugs. Just come home.

0: 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Deep down in the jungle, last I banging my first bongo.
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1: For a while, to love was all we could do. 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